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in the city of Adana, during the darkest days of the Ottoman Empire, there began a tragedy that marked the start of what was to become known as the Armenian Genocide. The people of Armenia were forced into starvation, torture, and extermination. Armenian homes were burned to the ground. Men, women, and children were killed. Sometimes, entire families were wiped out. They were accused, convicted, and sentenced to die because they dared to call themselves Christians. Their crime was in believing in a God who sent his son, Jesus Christ, to die for their sins. By 1915, 1.5 million Armenians were ruthlessly slaughtered because they would not renounce their faith in Christ. Unpunished and undeterred, the ones responsible for the massacre in Adana set the stage for the terrible genocide of the Armenian people. This is their story.

Though persecuted, they were not abandoned. For as they laid down their earthly lives, they would find eternity with Christ. Though the world may forget, God would remember their suffering. Never again would they hunger or thirst. For the Son of God, Jesus Christ, who died and rose again, would be their shepherd. He would lead them to springs of living water, and God would wipe away every tear from their eyes. They would encircle the throne of God, singing to the great, I am. Worthy is the Lamb who was and is to come.